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2: Cloudy tonight with a 40% chance for showers and a low of 19. Tuesday, a mix of sun and cloud with a chance for showers in the afternoon with a high of 29. Tuesday night, partly cloudy with a chance for showers and a low of 18. Wednesday, sunny with a high of 30, going down to a clear low of 21 in the evening.

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1: Cloudy tonight with a 40% chance for showers and a low of 19. Tuesday, a mix of sun and cloud with a chance for showers in the afternoon with a high of 29. Tuesday night, partly cloudy with a chance for showers and a low of 18. Wednesday, sunny with a high of 30, going down to a clear low of 21 in the evening.

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0: It's not official till it's Facebook official. 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
1: Cloudy tonight with a 40% chance for showers and a low of 19. Tuesday, a mix of sun and cloud with a chance for showers in the afternoon with a high of 29. Tuesday night, partly cloudy with a chance for showers and a low of 18. Wednesday, sunny with a high of 30, going down to a clear low of 21 in the evening.

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2: Cloudy tonight with a 40% chance for showers and a low of 19. Tuesday, a mix of sun and cloud with a chance for showers in the afternoon with a high of 29. Tuesday night, partly cloudy with a chance for showers and a low of 18. Wednesday, sunny with a high of 30, going down to a clear low of 21 in the evening.

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Friday's best music, 99.9, The Fox, The Kid LAROI, and Miley Cyrus. It is just about 5:30 on your Tuesday morning. Sarah back at you, Hillary off this week. And I'll tell you, I feel much better today. You know, when you take a few days off, then you have to get back into your routine. It's hard, but here we are, feeling good, looking like a great day out there, mainly sunny, high of 29 or 84, humidex of 37 or 99, so starting to heat up once again. I did see some fog around this morning, something you might be dealing with out in the county, especially a very high UV index today. We're starting off at 19 or 66, lots to get to throughout the day. As usual, including African Lion Safari tickets, a family four-pack to give away right now. It's Zed and Maren Morris on The Fox.

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Today's best music, 99.9 The Fox, a little Bruno Mars for you. 547. What's up for this week? Kids off school for their second week, I guess. Yeah, doing the math. Last week just felt so crazy with that holiday smack dab in the middle. But we're at it for 5 days straight here. And weather is cooperating for outdoor activities for now before it gets too hot. Yikes. It's actually quite warm, 29 or 84 today with sunshine and a humidex of 37 or 99. North wind picking up tonight down to 18 or 64, mainly sunny and 30 for tomorrow. Down at the beach last night, it was very wavy. And definitely feels colder once that north wind picks up. But so fun to play in those waves, that is for sure. So we are gonna talk after 6 o'clock World Cup. Stephanie Chaves is holding things together. She is Portuguese, and it was a bad day yesterday. But we'll discuss that coming up after 6 o'clock. Steph will be here at 6 with a full look at what you need to know to start your day with Sardinia News Today. Right now, it's Jamie Fine on The Fox.

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0: With an update from SarniaNewsToday.ca, I'm Stephanie Shavs. Mainly sunny today, a high of 29, feeling like 37. It's 19 Celsius, 66 Fahrenheit. Sarnia police say two people were taken to hospital with significant injuries in a crash last night. It happened on Confederation Line between Modland Road and Blackwell Side Road. Further details were not immediately available. Meanwhile, Blue Water Power crews are dealing with a power outage this morning. The utility says a vehicle hit a hydro pole and brought down wires affecting customers in southwest Sarnia at about 11:15 last night. All but 20 customers in the Heritage Park subdivision have had power restored. Blue Water Power says it's hoped all power is restored by 7:30 this morning. Sarnia Mayor Mike Bradley is thrilled to hear the proposed Northern Shield Energy Corridor route connects to Sarnia Lambton. Ontario Premier Doug Ford and Alberta Premier Danielle Smith announced the local refining sector as the ending port of a historic new national energy project on Monday that would see a 3,300-kilometer crude oil pipeline stretch between this region and Alberta. Bradley calls it a banner day for Sarnia Lambton, Canada's eastern energy hub.
1: It is a strong signal to local industry that we can be independent, and I hope relations do repair to some degree with the new administration in the U.S. And it also, at least in the long term, gives us an alternative to Line 5 if we should ever lose that court battle in the U.S.
0: The massive cross-country pipeline would be built exclusively through Canada, reducing Canada's reliance on foreign markets, bringing additional capacity to local refineries, strengthening national security and domestic supply chains, as well as creating new jobs. A new pathologist has joined Blue Water Health's professional staff. Dr. Saida Kasim started working at the hospital this week and will help strengthen diagnostic services across the region. Chief of Staff and VP of Medical Affairs, Dr. Mike Haddad, says pathologists play a critical role in patient care, providing the accurate and timely diagnosis that guide treatment decisions. Astronaut Jeremy Hansen is leaving the Canadian Space Agency. The announcement came down yesterday. The agency says Hansen will pursue new professional opportunities beginning in September, while also continuing to serve as a reservist with the Royal Canadian Air Force. Hansen says he's excited for the challenges his new role will bring. The London-born astronaut recently completed the historic Artemis II mission around the moon. In a traffic note for motorists in Point Edward, St. Clair Street will be closed until 6 this evening between Alexandra Avenue and Charles Street for sewer relining. No through traffic will be allowed during this time. Mainly sunny today, high of 29, 37 with the humidity. Few clouds tonight, a low of 18. Mainly sunny tomorrow, a high of 30, feeling like 36. It's 19 Celsius, 66 Fahrenheit.
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1: So, Portugal is out. I was so bummed to hear that this morning, actually, because I thought I saw someone yesterday who was a fan posting something positive, like, oh, ole, ole, ole, but it must have been before the game. So Spain knocked out Portugal 1-0, and then Cristiano Ronaldo, World Cup career is over. No word yet if he will continue it the season, but that's the one, I guess, trophy. I was talking to Stephanie Shavs about this. The one trophy he doesn't have yet, and he's still going to retire, and there was tears, and it was very upsetting. But Belgium will face Spain next in World Cup action. And, of course, a lot of people shaking their heads, not very happy about the big red card turnover situation. But Belgium still knocked out the U.S., even with that red card decision. And that was a 4-1 win. And the World Cup action continues. Argentina against Egypt. Switzerland faces Colombia. That's today's action. And the Switzerland game is in Vancouver. Now, I was reading something, and this is really, I'm noticing this a lot lately, especially with Taylor Swift stuff. But it really seems like we're getting barraged with a whole bunch of misinformation, AI information, and it's really getting really hard to determine what's true and what's not. But I read a headline that caught my attention that said, England's World Cup players are loaded up on Viagra. So I thought, hey, what the heck? And the story was that they had used it before a game against Mexico because it was in the Azteca Stadium, which had a high altitude above sea level, and it helps for lung blood vessels and helps pump oxygen around the body, things like that. Of course, there is a side effect of Viagra that would make it difficult to play soccer, I would think the Viagra does. But as I delved a little bit into it before I just talked about it on the radio, I did my due diligence. I looked it up. Were they rocking the Viagra before that big game? No. It was talked about because of the elevation, things like that. It could be used as a tool for that, but because, of course, the side effects, they just talked about it as a potential to help them. But they weren't actually popping Viagra before the big game. So now, you know, it does pay to do your due diligence. That's for sure. It's a whole other sports league, I think, the Viagra League. It's Harry Styles, 6:09 on your Tuesday morning. It's a Fox.

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1: Well, it's zombie day today.
2: Yeah.
1: Not just feeling like a zombie, but actually zombie apocalypse. Now, this is something that some people really truly believe could happen. I did watch The Walking Dead for a while. Then I just couldn't handle it anymore. But a couple of stats about zombies. 21% of people say their zombie apocalypse plan involves hiding and holding up. And 16% say their plan is gathering supplies and food. There's 26% stockpiling weapons. And 8% of people say their zombie apocalypse plan involves relocating. Do you have a plan for the zombie apocalypse is my question. Text me at 519-464-1999. I don't have a real plan. I do talk about it once in a while. Just, you know, you got to think, like, I'm not stockpiling food. I'm not a, what is those people that, you know, stockpile all the stuff in their basement? A prepper. I'm not a prepper in any way. But I have a friend who lives outside of Tillsonburg, and he is a hunter. And while we were visiting this past winter, we did make a bit of a plan. Hopefully it will be during the summer months. And we had this plan to kayak through some back creeks and lakes, you know, to get from the lake to their place. And then we were going to hole up with them. So I have a slight plan. I haven't actually mapped it out. But today is zombie day. And maybe you're like 77% of people who say a zombie apocalypse is very unlikely. But if there was ever a day to think about your zombie apocalypse plan, it is today. Mike sending a text. The zombie land rules, of course. Now I'm intrigued. I don't know. Is that a show? Is that there's rules for zombie land? Mike, I need more. 519-464-1999. New music from Gracie Abrams now on The Fox.

0: Gracie Abrams, 99.9 The Fox. We got to continue our zombie conversation. Thanks to Mike for texting in to check out Zombieland, the movie franchise. I guess there are 54 distinct guidelines used by the protagonist in the film to stay alive during the zombie apocalypse. So I've looked it up. There's, like I said, 54. So a lot of rules. We're not going to go through them now. But rule number one is cardio. Zombies have an active lifestyle, so you need to be able to outrun and outlast. Always shoot a zombie for the second time in the head, just to make sure they're completely gone. There's rules like never enter small confined spaces, beware of bathrooms, seatbelts are a must, no attachments, avoid getting too attached to people, travel light, mobility is key to speed, all these different rules. And I think, yeah, today would be a day to check out the Zombieland franchise on this zombie day. Thank you, Mike, texting into the A1 security text line. It is kind of overcast to start our day. We are looking for mainly sunny skies and a high today of 29 or 84.
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0: Did you know that the phrase, the early bird gets the worm, is actually true about birds? Because many birds do go and look for worms early in the morning because that's when they're closest to the surface of the earth. Okay, now we know that. But did you know that on a Punchki Tuesday, the early bird gets the Punchki? Text Global right now, 519-464-1999. 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
1: Good morning. I'm Stephanie Shabs. Hot and humid today with a high of 29.37 with the humidity. It's 19 Celsius, 66 Fahrenheit. Blue Water Power crews are working to restore power to customers in the Heritage Park area this morning. The power was knocked out last night after a vehicle hit a hydro pole, affecting customers in southwest Sarnia. The utility says all but 20 customers have had their power restored, and it's hoped restoration will be completed by 7:30 this morning. Sarnia police responded to the crash at about 11:15 last night. It happened on Confederation Line between Moulin Road and Blackwell Side Road. Two people have been taken to hospital. Further details were not immediately available. Sarnia-Lambton politicians applauding yesterday's pipeline announcement. Premier Doug Ford and Alberta Premier Danielle Smith revealed the local refining sector as the ending port of a historic new national energy project that would see a 3,300-kilometer crude oil pipeline stretch between this region and Alberta. St. Clair Township Mayor Jeff Agar says he's very excited that the proposed Northern Shield Energy Corridor route connects to Sarnia-Lambton.
2: Could hardly see. I've been worried about our refineries, and it's great for the whole area. I'm even looking down the road. I can see it creating thousands of jobs here.
1: Full details on our website. Astronaut Jeremy Hansen is leaving the Canadian Space Agency. The London-born astronaut recently completed the historic Artemis II mission around the moon. Mainly sunny today, a high of 29, 37 with the humidity. Few clouds tonight, a low of 18. It's 19 Celsius, 66 Fahrenheit.
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2: Okay, Big Brother season 28 is happening. Yes, premiering on Thursday on CBS. And they have live feeds that will now be accessible on Paramount Plus and Pluto starting the next day, immediately following Big Brother. For the first time, viewers can also catch some post-episode activity live on YouTube, although specifics are remaining vague. And CBS will announce the season 28 cast today via live stream dubbed Big Brother Broveal. Okay, so we're going to go from reality TV to AI movies. So AI is just coming at us so fast and furious. Not the movie chain, but I noticed there's a bunch of AI movies about AI characters like Clara and the Sun starring Jenna Ortega. I've seen some promotion for that. Chris Pratt stars in one about an AI judge called Mercy. Artificial. Andrew Garfield has one. But these are all starring people until now. Tilly Norwood, the AI actor who sparked widespread industry backlash late last year, is now set to lead her first feature film. So they're moving from real actors playing AI characters to AI actors. How do you feel about it? I don't know. It is crazy how fast this seems to have been coming the norm with AI. Anyways, I don't like it. You might not be a fan of Taylor Swift and all of the Taylor Swift talk, but I find it fascinating. So, big wedding over. Supposedly, her and Travis are now, monitoring to see who's going to leak the information to the tabloids, and then they won't be friends with those people anymore. Also, the latest rumors are looking to buy their own house in Manhattan, that they've got a dog. And this one is kind of interesting. She is supposedly in talks to headline the first ever $1 billion residency. Yes. Performing at Madison Square Garden in New York and the Sphere in Las Vegas. They say they see this residency as the next chapter after the Eras tour. She can settle down somewhere, just not have to travel, and everyone will come to her. Do you think people will come to her? I think they will. And that's The Feed.
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1: And Hillary will be back next week. Summer vacations are a happening. And you know what else is a happening? Your chance to win with the African Lion Safari. Your cue will be just after 7 o'clock this morning. So be listening for that. We're going to have some fun. Got a little lion trivia going on today, okay? And also, with the early bird who catches the punchki, congratulations to Lori on her win of a half a dozen punchkis from Global Donuts and Deli. And yes, it is punchki day, the first Tuesday of the month. So today is the day to get your punchki on. They'd love to see you out on London Line. Rihanna now.

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2: A little bit overcast to start. We're looking at a sunny and warm day with a high of 29 or 84, humidex of 37. I guess that humidity is back. A few clouds tonight. North winds and a low of 18 or 64. Another warm and sunny day in store for us tomorrow.
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1: With an update from Sarnia News Today.ca, I'm Stephanie Shavs. Mainly sunny, high of 29, 37 with the humidity. It's 19 Celsius, 66 Fahrenheit. Two people were taken to hospital following a crash last night in Sarnia. Police responded to the collision at around 11:15 on Confederation Line between Modlin Road and Blackwell Side Road. Further details were not immediately available. Meanwhile, Blue Water Power crews are dealing with a power outage this morning as a result of a crash with a hydro pole. The utility says a vehicle hit a hydro pole and brought down wires affecting customers in Southwest Sarnia at about 11:15 last night. All but 20 customers in the Heritage Park subdivision have had power restored. Blue Water Power says restoration for those remaining customers will be after 7:30. Sarnia Lambton politicians are applauding yesterday's pipeline announcement. Ontario Premier Doug Ford and Alberta Premier Danielle Smith revealed the local refining sector as the ending port of a historic new national energy project that would see a 3,300-kilometer crude oil pipeline stretch between this region and Alberta. St. Clair Township Mayor Jeff Agar says he's very excited that the proposed Northern Shield Energy Corridor route connects to Sarnia Lambton.
2: There's all kinds of work that could be on the horizon, and this only enhances it and helps it.
1: Sarnia Mayor Mike Bradley agreed it's a positive step for the local and national economy.
3: Gaining energy independence and security, creating jobs and new markets. That's a pretty good combination of things.
1: Sarnia Lambton MPP Bob Bailey says a fully Canadian pipeline is the perfect example of a nation-building project. A new pathologist has joined Blue Water Health's professional staff. As Melanie Irwin tells us, she started working at the hospital this week and will help strengthen diagnostic services across Sarnia Lambton.
4: Dr. Saida Qasim completed her residency in anatomic and clinical pathology at a hospital in Livingston, New Jersey, followed by a surgical pathology fellowship at a cancer center in Buffalo, New York. She says she decided to join Blue Water Health because of its commitment to delivering high-quality, patient-centered care in a collaborative environment while serving the local community. Chief of Staff and Vice President of Medical Affairs, Dr. Mike Haddad, is delighted to welcome her to the team. He says she will further strengthen local pathology services with her training, strong academic background, and commitment to quality. I'm Melanie Irwin.
1: And a heads up for drivers in Point Edward, St. Clair Street is closed between Alexandra Avenue and Charles Street today for sewer relining. That's until 6 this evening. No through traffic is permitted. Mainly sunny with a high of 29 today, feeling like 37 with the humidity. Few clouds tonight, a low of 18. Mainly sunny tomorrow, high of 30, feeling like 36. It's 19 Celsius, 66 Fahrenheit.
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1: Okay. We're doing our African Lion Safari giveaway. What you got to do right now is text the word play. 519-464-1999. Your chance to join me on the air. Do a little true or false when it comes to lions. Hence the African Lion Safari. We have a family four-pack of tickets to give away. And yeah, text the word play. 519-464-1999. One lucky texter will be selected to join me on the air. Have some fun and win those tickets. And the time to text is now. P-L-A-Y 519-464-1999.
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1: And your forecast is sunny and warm today. A high of 29 or 84. It looks like the Humidex is back. Humidex feeling more like 37 or 99 today. Few clouds down to 18 tonight. Mainly sunny, hot and humid again for tomorrow.
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1: And it is time to have a little fun with
2: Go Wild!
1: Yeah, we've got passes to give away, and Cindy is joining me on the line. Hello, Cindy.
3: Hello.
1: How are you this morning?
3: I'm good. How are you?
1: I'm good. You're up and Adam and already at work. Good for you.
3: Oh, yeah.
1: But we were just chatting off the air, and you have a little bit of a trip planned this summer. Where are you going?
3: Newfoundland for a week.
1: How fun is that? I've always wanted to go. Have you been?
3: No.
1: Excellent. We'll have a fantastic time. Send pictures.
3: All right.
1: You can send anything to the A1 Security text line. We love to see your pictures, what you're up to. Share with us. Okay, but right now, you have a serious job of giving away a family four-pack of tickets to the African Lion Safari. I have a little true or false game.
3: Oh, no.
1: And there's only two true or false questions, and then I'm going to have you do a little task. Now, you say you're playing for your grandkids today.
3: Okay.
1: And what are their names?
3: Oh, there's too many to name.
1: Too many to name. Okay, let's just get to it then. True or false? That's your big hint there. Despite being called the king of the jungle, wild African lions do not actually live in jungles. True or false?
3: Oh.
1: No, it's true. Lions live in savannas, grasslands, plains. They don't live in the jungle. They can't run and hunt. That's okay. Once again, this is playing for passes to the African Lion Safari. You're going to win them no matter what.
3: We're all just... I'm not doing well here.
1: Not so far. But we're all learning about lions, and that's what's most important. So... true or false? A lion's roar can be heard from up to 8 kilometers away.
3: I don't know. True.
1: True. Yes, it's
3: Yay!
1: True. Woo! Reaching volumes of up to 114 decibels, it is one of the loudest calls in the animal kingdom. Wow, your friends and customers with that today, Cindy. And I said you could wow your friends and customers with that fact today.
3: All right. I will do my best.
1: Okay. And finally, in order to win these tickets, Cindy, you are going to have to give us your best, your very best lion's roar. 3.
3: All right.
1: 2. 1. Go.
3: Roar.
1: That's amazing. Now, please tell me if you have any customers in your store at this time.
3: No.
1: Finally... in order to win these tickets, Cindy, you are going to have to give us your best, your very best lion's roar. 3.
3: All right.
1: 2. 1. Go.
3: Roar.
1: That's amazing. Now, please tell me if you have any customers in your store at this time.
3: No, I don't. Thank goodness.

0: 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And yes, we have more chances to win. 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
0: And it is a hot one out there. The humidity is back, everyone. Yeah, mainly sunny skies today. A high of 29 or 84. With the Humidex, feels more like 37 or 99. It's pretty much what it's going to be like over the next couple of days.
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0: Somber 99.9 Fox at 729. And there's never a shortage of things to do in Sarnia Lambton, even on a Tuesday. It's just checking out What's Up Sarnia Lambton. And you can find weekly lists of things going on right on our Facebook page. Like today, we've got the Young Professionals Mentor Mashup. That's happening at Valley Axe from 5:30 till 7 with the Sarnia Lambton Chamber of Commerce. And experienced professionals from a variety of industries will be on hand to chat. And they are a meat raffle at the Black Gold Brewery. And of course, City of Sarnia, Sounds of Summer continues. Seaway Kiwanis Pavilion with Leanne Mayer tonight. And yeah, always something happening in Sarnia Lambton. We have the birthday bunch coming up. If you know somebody celebrating on this July the 7th, not too late to let us know who it is. Head over quickly to our website and enter it there, or you can text me at 519-464-1999. Let's check in with Sarnia News today.
1: Good morning. I'm Stephanie Shabs. Mainly sunny today, a high of 29.37 with the humidity. It's 20 Celsius, 68 Fahrenheit. City police and EMS responded to a crash last night that sent two people to hospital with what were described as significant injuries. Sarnia police say it happened on Confederation Line between Modlin Road and Blackwell Side Road. Bluewater Power says a vehicle struck a hydro pole, bringing down power lines and knocking out power for customers in the southwest area of the city. About 20 customers in the Heritage Park subdivision still without power this morning, and restoration efforts are ongoing. Sarnia Mayor Mike Bradley is thrilled to hear the proposed Northern Shield Energy Corridor route will connect to Sarnia Lambton. Bradley calls it a banner day for the region, Canada's eastern energy hub. It was announced yesterday that the local refining sector will be the ending port of a historic new national energy project that would see 3,300-kilometer crude oil pipeline stretch between this region and Alberta. A new pathologist has joined Bluewater Health's professional staff. In a news release, the hospital says Dr. Saida Kazem brings extensive experience in surgical pathology, intraoperative frozen section consultation, autopsy pathology, laboratory medicine, and multidisciplinary cancer care. And astronaut Jeremy Hansen has announced he's leaving the Canadian Space Agency. The agency says Hansen will pursue new professional opportunities beginning in September. The London-born astronaut recently completed the historic Artemis II mission around the moon. Mainly sunny today, a high of 29, 37 with the humidity. Few clouds tonight, a low of 18. It's 20 Celsius, 68 Fahrenheit.
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3: With the runaway success of the horror movie Back Rooms this summer, born out of a creepy corner of internet culture, you know Hollywood's going to be lurking around on the interwebs looking for the next oddball million-dollar idea. They may have found it, actually.
4: Yeah, with Siren Head, one of the strangest memes on the internet, which is now becoming a movie. With big names involved, weapons director Zach Cregger is producing and co-writing the script.
5: And this is a pretty weird character to bring to life. It's basically a 50-foot tall, super skinny, rotting skeleton with two sirens for a head. It started as a single drawing posted on Instagram in 2018 by a Canadian artist named Trevor Henderson. And then a few months later, it kind of took off, and he's not really sure why.
3: But just by you saying that to me, I will not sleep tonight, Tanya. Thank you. Yeah. People found it. They loved it. They reimagined it. They ran with it. There became fan fiction, AI videos, a whole mythology, a video game, and reportedly all to the tune of 3 billion views on TikTok.
4: Which is why a bidding war ensued, and Warner Brothers ended up spending several millions of dollars just to lock down the rights to it.
3: Siren Head marks the first mega deal like this since Backrooms became such a hit. So look for more to come.
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1: Who is celebrating on this July the 7th? Well, we're going to say happy birthday to Kathy Burton. Your friends at Seaway Kiwanis say happy birthday. Lucas McGill turns 14, heading to Northern High School. Happy birthday from Dad, Tevin, Connor, and Patchy. Love that name, Patchy. Blake Robinson turns 19 today. Mom, Dad, Alana, Sophie, and Winnie saying happy birthday. Kathleen Hodges is 31. Vicky, Troy, Jade, Bryson, and Woof Woofs saying happy birthday. Love that. Gavin Griffin is 21 today. Grandma and Grandpa Griffin saying happy birthday. They are also saying happy birthday to Carlene Griffin, who turns 10 today, goes to Ripley Public School. And Dave Engelson is also having a birthday. And that's the bunch for today. We'll do it again tomorrow. It'll happen right around this time. Make sure you let us know who is celebrating. It's easy to do. Just a couple clicks away on our website. Click on that birthday bunch link.
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1: And Hillary on vacation this week, and then I'm back on vacation for part of next week. Summer's tough. Is it the same way in your workplace, trying to get everyone together in one space? But that means our usual Tuesday feature, OPP, Other People's Problems, will return in a couple of weeks. But in the meantime, you know the way OPP works. We get a message from an awesome listener. They've got a problem. Could be their love life. It could be their extended family. It could be their work life. It could be both all mixed together. Send us your troubles, your problems, and we will try and help you with them. I mean, there's no guarantee, but we have some fun. And of course, we like to get everybody involved through our text line and our Facebook posts as well. So OPP will be returning. But if you have a problem that you would like us to take a crack at, you are more than welcome to send us a text to 519-464-1999. We will definitely protect your identity, and we would love to hear from you. No problem is too big or too small for us to tackle Tuesday mornings around this time. And it will return not today, not next week, but the week after, I promise.
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1: 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Mainly sunny skies, a high UV index down to 18 tonight. Another hot and humid day in store for us tomorrow.
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11: 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Washington Pools Leisurescapes is making a splash with What's Up Sarnia Lambton. 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

0: With an update from sarnianewstoday.ca, I'm Stephanie Shavs. Mainly sunny today, a high of 29, 37 with the humidity. It's 20 Celsius, 68 Fahrenheit. Bluewater Power crews continue to work to restore power to customers in the Heritage Park subdivision after a motor vehicle crash knocked out power last night. Sarnia police responded to the collision at around 11:15. It happened on Confederation Line between Modlin Road and Blackwell Side Road. Two people were taken to hospital with what police described as significant injuries. The utility says a hydro pole was struck, bringing down power lines. The majority of affected customers had their power back on after about an hour. Sarnia-Lambton politicians are applauding yesterday's pipeline announcement. Premier Doug Ford and Alberta Premier Danielle Smith revealed the local refining sector as the ending port of a historic new national energy project that would see a 3,300-kilometer crude oil pipeline stretch between this region and Alberta. St. Clair Township Mayor Jeff Agar says he's very excited the proposed Northern Shield Energy Corridor route connects to Sarnia-Lambton.
1: I've been worried about our refineries, and it's great for the whole area. I'm even looking down the road. I can see it creating thousands of jobs here.
0: Full details are posted on our website. A new pathologist has joined Bluewater Health's professional staff. As Melanie Irwin tells us, she started working at the hospital this week and will help strengthen diagnostic services across Sarnia-Lambton.
2: Dr. Saida Qasim completed her residency in anatomic and clinical pathology at a hospital in Livingston, New Jersey, followed by a surgical pathology fellowship at a cancer center in Buffalo, New York. She says she decided to join Bluewater Health because of its commitment to delivering high-quality, patient-centered care in a collaborative environment while serving the local community. Chief of Staff and Vice President of Medical Affairs, Dr. Mike Haddad, is delighted to welcome her to the team. He says she will further strengthen local pathology services with her training, strong academic background, and commitment to quality. I'm Melanie Irwin.
0: Air Canada is reducing its U.S. schedule again. The Canadian press says 8 routes are being canceled or delayed as high fuel costs and declining travel demand continue to impact the airline. Stats Canada says the number of Canadians flying home from the U.S. dropped 28% compared to a year ago. And a traffic note for those in Point Edward, St. Clair Street is closed until 6 this evening between Alexandra Avenue and Charles Street for sewer relining. Mainly sunny today, high of 29, feeling like 37 with the humidity. Few clouds tonight, a low of 18. It's 20 Celsius, 68 Fahrenheit.
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1: Okay, a couple things happening over on the Fox Facebook page today. Since it is a Poonchki Day, you can like and share our Global Donuts and Deli post for the chance to win a half a dozen Poonchkis. Ah, so delicious. Imagine your favorite flavors. I'm all about cherry these days. I was into strawberries at the end of June there during strawberry season, but now it's all about the cherries. I've been having some really delicious cherries lately. Hopefully you have been enjoying those as well. But yeah, so I see how easily I get distracted. Poonchki Day, like and share our post over on the Fox Facebook page. But I've also just posted a question saying, what is your favorite Sarnia Lambton beach? Y'all know I'm a beach girl. And when the weather gets hot and humid, let me tell you, there is no better place besides your pool in your backyard. Yes, I know those are good too. But if you don't have a pool and you're looking for a way to cool off, I cannot recommend enough going to the beach. I ran into someone the other day. It was a greeter at one of the stores, and he had said, I think it was at Walmart, and he said, oh, you know, I haven't been to the beach in over a year. And I said, what are you doing, man? You got to get there. It is so great, our beautiful beaches, and just getting out into nature is a big thing, getting your feet grounded into the sand, and the hours of fun. Let me tell you, I see lots of kids at the beach these days, and the hours of fun, you just need like a shovel and a pail, and you can collect rocks and run, and when it's wavy, play in the waves, all of that good stuff. And today is going to be another hot and humid day. There's always like a slight breeze down there as well. High of 29 or 84. So a definite day to collect up the kids and head to the beach if you are feeling the heat. And they say, you know, going to the beach is actually good for your mental health and well-being. It, with that, with the waves, if they're kind of rhythmic, it is a way to decrease stress hormones. Blue spaces clear mental fatigue and naturally boost creative problem solving. So if you're feeling kind of stuck at work, great opportunity to go and get some of that creativity going. And just the water, as I always say, it's like a tonic. I try and get in every day in the summer if I can, even if it's just for a dip. But let us know over on the Fox Facebook page, what is your favorite Sarnia Lambton beach? We want to know where you are beaching it up these days. There's something

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2: And yeah, a good day for the beach, let me tell ya. Mainly sunny skies, I have 29 or 84, humidex of 37 or 99. High UV index, wear that sunscreen. Another day like today in store for us tomorrow.
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1: So we already covered the fact that it's Zombie Day today. And we got some good advice from Mike on the A1 security text line to make sure we check out the movie Zombieland for zombie rules. But did you know that today is also Chocolate Day? Yes, Chocolate Day, a perfect day to enjoy, to indulge in your favorite chocolate. Now, I'm going to say something controversial here. I can take or leave chocolate. Yeah, it's not my thing. I mean, do I enjoy it? Yeah. Would I order the chocolate dessert? Not usually. Not if there's pie on the menu or creme brulee or something like that. But I mean, I like a little chocolate here and there. But there are some people that are serious chocoholics. And today is your day. And I would like to hear from you on the A1 security text line, 519-464-1999. Let's keep it simple with chocolate bars. What is your absolutely favorite chocolate bar? 519-464-1999. I think my Big Turk answer doesn't include enough actual chocolate to be a real chocolate bar, but text me 519-464-1999. What is your absolute favorite chocolate bar? If you're looking for some fun ways, maybe with the kids even today, to celebrate Chocolate Day, you could go to the store, pick up a couple of different kinds of chocolate bars, do a blind taste test with different chocolate bars, and you could have build your own Sunday night with lots of chocolatey goodness. You could challenge yourself to find the darkest chocolate you can find. I'm like, yeah, a square of a dark chocolate bar, 70% with salt. That, I guess, would be my absolute favorite chocolate situation. That's my kind of chocolate, going for the dark chocolate. But you could also sprinkle chocolate shavings over popcorn. Try that if you're looking for a little fun and different way to enjoy chocolate on this chocolate day. And add cocoa powder to a smoothie. That's always a good idea. They say cocoa powder is good for you. And we have some texts coming into the A1 security text line. Ooh, the score bar. Thank you for that. I love it. This is going to make me actually want to go out and eat some chocolate today. And Tammy texts in with Reese's peanut butter cups. Now, both of those chocolate bars, yes, they do feature chocolate, but they also have the second ingredient as being kind of a big, important part of that. But keep those texts coming in. 519-464-1999. What is your favorite chocolate bar on this chocolate day?

0: Those texts coming in. Favorite chocolate bars on this chocolate day. Carly goes for the Coffee Crisp. Alice is all about the Crispy Crunch. We have Lana loving the Twix. Stacy, Snickers, Mars, Twix, Coffee Crisp. She couldn't choose just one. We have a Cadbury Dairy Milk plain or fruit and nut coming in on the A1 security text line. They also say always Milky Way, but Canada doesn't sell them anymore. And Gina is saying, ooh, Rio Thompson mint chocolate smoothies. Those are delicious. Those are from Stratford, and I do believe you can get them somewhere in Sarnia, but it's not, I don't know what it is off the top of my head. So Gina, tell us, where can you get the Rio Thompsons in Sarnia? Those are delicious. Ooh, Jesse with a text in to, Koa likes Arrow and Kai likes Kit Kat. Hey, Koa and Kai, happy chocolate day. And it is a warm one out there. So if you are going to be indulging in your chocolate, try and do it in the air conditioner.
1: Got something to say?
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0: And yes, Coffee Lodge on Capel and Exmouth sometimes has those Rio Thompsons. Thanks.

0: Grande, new music from her on 99.9 The Fox, Tuesday morning. And here is a look at everything, I guess, a listen to everything you need to know with Sarnia News today.
1: Good morning. I'm Stephanie Shabs. Mainly sunny today, a high of 29.37 with the humidity. It's 20 Celsius, 68 Fahrenheit. City police and EMS responded to a crash last night that sent two people to hospital with what were described as significant injuries. Sarnia police say it happened on Confederation Line between Modlin Road and Blackwell Side Road. Bluewater Power says a vehicle struck a hydro pole, bringing down power lines and knocking out power for customers in the southwest area of the city. About 20 customers in the Heritage Park subdivision still without power this morning, and restoration efforts are ongoing. Sarnia Mayor Mike Bradley is thrilled to hear the proposed Northern Shield Energy Corridor route will connect to Sarnia Lambton. Bradley calls it a banner day for the region, Canada's eastern energy hub. It was announced yesterday that the local refining sector will be the ending port of a historic new national energy project that would see 3,300-kilometer crude oil pipeline stretch between this region and Alberta. A new pathologist has joined Bluewater Health's professional staff. In a news release, the hospital says Dr. Saida Kazem brings extensive experience in surgical pathology, intraoperative frozen section consultation, autopsy pathology, laboratory medicine, and multidisciplinary cancer care. And astronaut Jeremy Hansen has announced he's leaving the Canadian Space Agency. The agency says Hansen will pursue new professional opportunities beginning in September. The London-born astronaut recently completed the historic Artemis II mission around the moon. Mainly sunny today, a high of 29.37 with a humidity. Few clouds tonight, a low of 18. It's 20 Celsius, 68 Fahrenheit.
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1: Okay, believe it or not, there's no Taylor Swift information in this feed. But what are your thoughts on reality TV? Well, some people love it, some people, eh. Well, Big Brother is back. Yes, for its 28th season that is set to premiere Thursday night, July 9th on CBS. Live feeds will be back so you can tune in and find out what your favorite people are doing in between the broadcasts once a week. And there's going to be post-episode activity live on YouTube. They're really kind of amping it up. They want your attention. And in fact, they are doing the Big Brother Broveal today. They're revealing the cast. That's what it's called. And that'll happen at noon today. And reality TV, yes, is a thing. You might not love it, but I would prefer reality TV, I think, over too much AI. It is coming at us fast and furious. Been noticing a bunch of new movies are coming out featuring AI in them, as in a character is an AI person or thing, like Clara and the Sun. I saw the preview for that. That's with Jenna Ortega. Chris Pratt is in an upcoming movie called Mercy, where the judge is AI. Mm-hmm. And another one starring Andrew Garfield is coming out called Artificial. But they are now taking AI to the next level. All of those movies I just mentioned actually have real actors in them. But now, Tilly Norwood, the AI actor who sparked a lot of backlash when they were first announced like last year, is set to lead her first feature film. Yes, it's called Misaligned, and it is a comedy drama described as a coming-of-age story infused with existential AI chaos, starring an AI. Is it an AI person? I don't even know how to describe it, but yeah, it's coming. And if you are a fan of Ricky Gervais and The Office, oh, the British Office was so fantastically awkward and terrible and awesome all at the same time. Well, Ricky Gervais is marking the 25th anniversary of the original British version of The Office with a YouTube special. He announced yesterday that he'll revisit 25 favorite moments featuring his character, David Brent, and it will stream on Wednesday on his YouTube channel. So if you're a fan of the original Office, you thought Michael Scott was awkward, you got to meet David Brent. You can check that out on Ricky Gervais's YouTube channel. And that is The Feed.
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1: Keep those beach recommendations coming in over on the Fox Facebook page on this hot and steamy day. Check it out if you're looking for a new beach to try out. But just don't take that chocolate bar to the beach because it's going to melt on a hot day on this chocolate day. We did have some fun earlier this morning giving away African Lion Safari passes, family four packs up for grabs all this week and next on Fox Mornings. 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The song is called Time Machine on the Fox. Left.

0: Well, that song got me thinking about where I would travel to in a time machine. That's Talk on 99.9 The Fox. But speaking of time machines, I did just recently rewatch for like the 50th time Napoleon Dynamite. And I'll tell you, that movie just, it hits every time.
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0: Well, definitely a good beach day today if you're following along on our beach post. Mainly sunny skies. I have 29 or 84, a humidex of 37 or 99. Few clouds tonight, down to 18 or 64. Another hot, humid day in store for us on Wednesday. We won't see showers in the forecast again until Thursday.
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1: 99.9 The Fox with Benson Boone. You're hearing all about the YMCA Push the Bus event. Really a ton of fun. I've done it for the last couple of years with the YMCA Jerry McCaw Family Center, sending kids to camp. And it really takes just about an hour, hour and a half on your lunch hour. It's coming up this Friday. Get a team for your workplace together. 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And it's coming up this Friday. Did I mention that? It's Olivia Dean now on The Fox.

0: Cameron Wickham, 99.9 The Fox and Quitter. And I, let me tell you, I almost quit before it began. I decided to run again. Remember when I used to do that? Yeah. Well, something in me has decided it's going to happen again. So I just have barely started incorporating a little bit of running into my daily walks. And yesterday I went a little bit farther than I have. And Oh, yeah, I am. It's very sad when I get up from a chair today. Let's just say that. But I had in my head, I'm going to sign up for the Noel's Gift, Light Up the Night for Noel, which is coming up September 26th. Will it be the 5K or the 10K for me? We will see. I don't know what got into me to decide to resume my running career in July. Kind of silly, I guess. But hey, if you're out there training, just make sure you're doing it early morning, late evening when it's a little bit cooler. Stay hydrated and hey, cool off in the lake if you can. Lots of great beach suggestions coming in over on the Fox Facebook page, from Ipperwash and Canaterra to Mike Weir Park, plus some little ones along like Murphy Road or Blackwell or Dalrymple out in Kamloche. But if you're looking for some beach ideas, that's where you can check it out over on the Fox Facebook page.
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2: Mainly sunny and hot today, a high of 29, 37 with the humidity. Few clouds tonight, a low of 18. Mainly sunny again tomorrow with a high of 30, feeling like 36. Slight chance of some showers Thursday with a high of 29.
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0: 99.9 The Fox with 99 Nights, Charlotte Carden. That's it for me on a Tuesday. We'll be checking in with the organizers of Petrolia Art in the Park. You can catch up with them on Thursday morning to find out everything you need to know about a fun local event. And there are lots of great local events happening in our area. Our website is a great place to start. We've got our community notebooks, our What's Up Sarnia Lambton. And I know today we have the Young Professionals Mentor mashup with the Sarnia Lambton Chamber of Commerce at 5:30. That's at Valiax. Sounds of the Summer tonight at the Seaway Kiwanis Pavilion. You can hear from Leanne Mayer. Have yourself a fantastic day. Stay cool and keep liking and sharing our Global Donuts Poonchki post. Someone's going to win a half a dozen Poonchkis on this Poonchki Day.
1: Mainly sunny and hot today, a high of 29, 37 with the humidity. Few clouds tonight, a low of 18. Mainly sunny again tomorrow with a high of 30, feeling like 36. Slight chance of some showers Thursday with a high of 29.
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1: Good morning. I'm Stephanie Shabs. Sarnia police responded to a crash at around 11:15 last night on Confederation Line between Modlin Road and Blackwell Side Road. Police say two people were taken to hospital. Confederation is still closed to traffic in that area. It's expected to remain closed for the majority of the day. Meanwhile, Bluewater Power crews are working to restore power to customers in the Heritage Park area this morning after a vehicle hit a hydro pole. The utility says all but 20 customers have had their power restored. Bluewater Power crews also dealing with a second outage this morning. A dump truck took out the primary overhead wires and four hydro poles, affecting customers in the Twin Lakes, Cathcart, and Rapids Parkway areas. The utility says 750 customers in the Rapids Parkway area are still affected. Power is expected to be restored by about 4 o'clock this afternoon. Sarnia-Lambton politicians applauding yesterday's pipeline announcement. Premier Doug Ford and Alberta Premier Danielle Smith revealed the local refining sector as the ending port of a historic new national energy project that would see a 3,300-kilometer crude oil pipeline between this region and Alberta. And a new pathologist has joined Bluewater Health's professional staff. Dr. Saida Kazem says she decided to join Bluewater Health because of its commitment to delivering high-quality, patient-centered care. Mainly sunny today, a high of 29, 37 with the humidity. Few clouds for tonight, a low of 18.
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0: Shawn Mendes, Life of the Party. Today's best music, 99.9 The Fox. So many of us can't start our day without caffeine, but if you decide to cut your caffeine intake, there is a period of withdrawal, and it can feel pretty awful. Researchers in the UK studied caffeine withdrawal in women, and what they found is if given a sweet treat, withdrawal symptoms eased up a bit. So give yourself a little sweet something. It can definitely help. And hey, I love my daily dose of caffeine. I don't drink coffee every hour or have more than one. Iced coffee with silk creamer is my thing. Summer, spring, winter, fall. But only one. One per day. Two, three, I'd be climbing the walls at 3 a.m.
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2: Mainly sunny and hot today, a high of 29, 37 with the humidity. Few clouds tonight, a low of 18. Mainly sunny again tomorrow with a high of 30, feeling like 36. Slight chance of some showers Thursday with a high of 29.
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0: Loud Luxury, Love No More. 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And the Push the Bus event is coming up with the YMCA. 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
2: Mainly sunny and hot today, a high of 29, 37 with the humidity. Few clouds tonight, a low of 18. Mainly sunny again tomorrow with a high of 30, feeling like 36. Slight chance of some showers Thursday with a high of 29.
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1: Good morning. I'm Stephanie Shabs. Sarnia police responded to a crash at around 11:15 last night on Confederation Line between Moglen Road and Blackwell Side Road. Police say two people were taken to hospital. Confederation is still closed to traffic in that area. It's expected to remain closed for the majority of the day. Meanwhile, Blue Water Power crews are working to restore power to customers in the Heritage Park area this morning after a vehicle hit a hydro pole. The utility says all but 20 customers have had their power restored. Blue Water Power crews also dealing with a second outage this morning. A dump truck took out the primary overhead wires and four hydro poles, affecting customers in the Twin Lakes, Cathcart, and Rapids Parkway areas. The utility says 750 customers in the Rapids Parkway area are still affected. Power is expected to be restored by about 4 o'clock this afternoon. Sarnia Lambton politicians applauding yesterday's pipeline announcement. Premier Doug Ford and Alberta Premier Danielle Smith revealed the local refining sector as the ending port of a historic new national energy project that would see a 3,300-kilometer crude oil pipeline between this region and Alberta. And a new pathologist has joined Blue Water Health's professional staff. Dr. Saida Kazem says she decided to join Blue Water Health because of its commitment to delivering high-quality, patient-centered care. Mainly sunny today, a high of 29, 37 with the humidity. Few clouds for tonight, a low of 18. 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

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It's just after 11, and it's all about our feet. Dr. Scholes has some sandal season tips for us coming up. Here's Post Malone, and I Had Some Help on The Fox.

Because it's not official till it's Facebook official. Like us at 99.9 The Fox on Facebook and stay up to date with what's going on. 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

0: Indeed it is, Michael Bublé. It is a beautiful day, sunny and hot. Today's best music, 99.9 The Fox. Hey there, it's Eve and Dr. Scholl's. The Foot Care Company says too many of us neglect our feet, and that foot care is health care. So they are suggesting that we pay more attention to the piggies. We need to focus on number one. In this kind of heat that we're going through, we need to be keeping our feet clean, dry, and moisturized, while also protecting them from the sun and injury. So they deserve some sunscreen too. We need to choose breathable footwear. We also need to stay hydrated and be mindful of activities that could lead to blisters or other issues. And remember, when you're wearing sandals, you have to watch out for the toes. Watch where you're walking so you don't knock a toe or two. And right now, mine are a little bit of a mess. It's time for a pedicure. I've got one booked for Thursday, but it can't come soon enough. And I know that my feet will feel and look so much better.
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2: Mainly sunny and hot today, a high of 29, 37 with the humidity. Few clouds tonight, a low of 18. Mainly sunny again tomorrow with a high of 30, feeling like 36. Slight chance of some showers Thursday with a high of 29.
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0: 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So yes, I went to a once-in-a-lifetime concert experience on Sunday night in Toronto at the RBC Amphitheater. For my birthday, the kids bought me tickets to see the Oneness Tour. Carlos Santana and the Doobie Brothers with Michael McDonald. It was epic. It was so amazing. It was hard to sit still, so I didn't. I was boogieing the whole night, and I was actually surprised by the number of kids that were there. But then again, that's what I would call good parenting. Giving lessons in culture and music, one epic concert at a time.
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2: Mainly sunny and hot today, a high of 29, 37 with the humidity. Few clouds tonight, a low of 18. Mainly sunny again tomorrow with a high of 30, feeling like 36. Slight chance of some showers Thursday with a high of 29.
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0: With an update from SarniaNewsToday.ca, I'm Melanie Irwin. Sarnia police are investigating a fatal crash. As Stephanie Shavs tells us, the collision happened shortly after 11 last night on Confederation Line.
1: Lambton EMS and Sarnia police responded to a collision at around 11:15 on Confederation Line between Mullen Road and Blackwell Side Road. Police say two people were taken to hospital with life-threatening injuries and one individual has since been pronounced deceased. While Sarnia police have not said how many vehicles were involved in the crash or if a hydro pole was struck, Bluewater Power responded to a collision involving a hydro pole at 11:15 last night, affecting customers in the Heritage Park area. Anyone with information or who may have been in the area at the time of the collision is asked to contact police or Crime Stoppers.
0: Confederation Line between Moadland and Blackwell was expected to be closed to traffic for the remainder of the day. Back-to-back incidents have kept Bluewater Power crews busy today as the utility continues to work to restore electricity to about 20 customers in the Heritage Park area. A dump truck made contact with overhead wires in Sarnia's north end around 8:30 this morning and brought down four hydro poles. That incident knocked out power to over 2,500 customers in the Rapids Parkway, Wiltshire, and Cathcart Boulevard areas. The utility says while the majority of the customers have had their power restored, about 750 may be without electricity until about 4:30 this afternoon. Lambton OPP are searching for suspects after a late-night break-in at a local wind turbine. Investigators say someone forced their way into the turbine on Thompson Line near Rawlings Road in Lambton Shores just before midnight Friday, causing damage to the entry door. Anyone with information is urged to contact OPP or Crime Stoppers. West Region OPP say over 5,000 vehicles were stopped and close to 4,400 charges were laid across its 13 detachments during the Canada Day traffic campaign. In Lambton, 73 people were charged with speeding, 23 impaired driving charges were laid, and 20 people were charged for not wearing a seatbelt. And a Sarnia native is among those taking part in Season 12 of The Amazing Race Canada. Dwayne Dio Gibson is competing in the challenge alongside teammate Maestro Fresh West. Gibson, a hip-hop artist, described participating in the show as a fantastic experience.
2: It was an incredible honor to be asked by the godfather of Canadian hip-hop to be his partner. It was the most challenging experience of my life.
0: Gibson says communication was critical because they didn't have a cell phone, GPS, computer, or wallet. The first episode is set to air tonight at 9 on CTV. Mix of sun and cloud this afternoon, high of 29, humidex at 37. Clear tonight, a low of 18. I'm Melanie Irwin.
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Today's best music, 99.9 The Fox. So it's lunchtime, food time. Let's make it dessert talk time. What is your all-time favorite dessert? Well, when we were on Holland America earlier this year, one of the most magnificent things I have ever seen in my years was the cakewalk night. Every cake imaginable was there for all to try. It was a thing of beauty. Here's Olivia Rodrigo.

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1: Pelchin last night, 99.9 The Fox. So we're talking cake. And you can have your say on the Fox Facebook post. And when Canadians were asked what their favorite dessert is, Nanaimo Bar is tops. So, but Nanaimo Bar is not a cake. So the poll did ask what your favorite cake is. So Canadians, we are not into the most decadent cake, the one with the most whippy topping. Our favorite, believe it or not, is chocolate cake. And when we had to pick one, we picked McCain Deep and Delicious Cake. My kids would be in such agreement with this because I was told at Christmas time, if I walk through the threshold of the door, Mom, and there's not a deep and delicious cake ready for me to devour, I'm turning back around and getting back on the train. So, yes, we love our cake. Carrot cake came in second. And we also noted Vachon cakes. Remember those? The ones we used to put in our lunch pail?
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3: A mix of sun and cloud this afternoon, high of 29, humidex at 37. Clear tonight, north wind becoming light, a low of 18. A mix of sun and cloud on Wednesday, high of 30, humidex at 36.
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0: Max Parker and Good Time, 99.9 The Fox. And tonight it is the Young Professionals versus the Mentors with the Chamber of Commerce. Tonight from 5:30 to 7 p.m. at Valley Axe, it's going to be a competition. Who will come out on top and also have some fun along the way? So it's a great opportunity for you to find out what the Chamber is all about. You can ask questions, gain insight, make connections, and have a whole ton of fun at Valley Axe from 5:30 to 7 with the Young Professionals and Mentors of the Chamber of Commerce.
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2: A mix of sun and cloud this afternoon, high of 29, humidex at 37, clear tonight, north wind becoming light, a low of 18. A mix of sun and cloud on Wednesday, high of 30, humidex at 36.
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0: 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Let's make a bet. 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
2: Good afternoon. I'm Melanie Irwin. Sarnia police have confirmed one person was killed in a crash on Confederation Line last night. Lambton EMS and city officers responded to the collision between Modeland Road and Blackwell Side Road just after 11 p.m. Two people were taken to hospital with life-threatening injuries. One individual has since died. While Sarnia police haven't released specific details about the crash, Bluewater Power responded to the area to make repairs to a hydro pole that was damaged. As the utility worked to restore electricity to customers in Heritage Park, a dump truck also made contact with overhead wires in Sarnia's north end around 8:30 this morning and brought down four hydro poles. The incident knocked out power to over 2,500 customers in the Rapids Parkway, Wiltshire, and Cathcart Boulevard areas. About 750 were still in the dark over the noon hour. And season 12 of The Amazing Race Canada starts tonight, and a Sarnia native is competing in it. Dwayne Dio Gibson is teaming up with Maestro Fresh West. He says communication was key for them.
3: You don't have a cell phone, you don't have a computer, a wallet, and of course no GPS. Then when we got lost or stuck, we would have to ask people for directions.
2: Gibson himself is a hip-hop artist and record-breaking freestyle rapper. The show is scheduled to air tonight at 9 on CTV. A mix of sun and cloud this afternoon, high of 29, humidex at 37, clear tonight, a low of 18. I'm Melanie Irwin.
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0: 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And we've all had those fake friends, right? But how valuable are your real friends to you? Even with friends, we all have lonely days. But, you know, I couldn't imagine my life without my buds, both female and male. But when it comes down to it, family ancestry says we have more friends who have evolved into family and hold a valuable spot in our family compared to our blood relatives or the family we married into. I totally get that. Honestly, when I moved here 30 plus years ago, I never dreamed that Sarnia would be my home, you know, three decades later, let alone having met some of the best people one could ever meet. And I call them family. I'm pretty lucky.
1: A mix of sun and cloud this afternoon, high of 29, humidex at 37, clear tonight, north wind becoming light, a low of 18. A mix of sun and cloud on Wednesday, high of 30, humidex at 36.
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0: Loud Luxury, Bryce Vine, and I'm Not All Right, 99.9 The Fox. Well, if you aren't all right today, in this moment, one thing that you can do for yourself, it's free. It's about taking the time to meditate. Studies say mindful meditation can help reduce anxiety, depression, and psychological pain. Meditation doesn't have to be over the course of an hour. It can be 2 minutes of you taking time for you. 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Meditation can be as simple as closing your eyes, focusing on your breath, breathing in and out, even just for a few minutes. It's a pretty easy reset.
1: A mix of sun and cloud this afternoon, high of 29, humidex at 37, clear tonight, north wind becoming light, a low of 18. A mix of sun and cloud on Wednesday, high of 30, humidex at 36.
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1: Good afternoon, I'm Melanie Irwin. Confederation Line between Mobland and Blackwell was expected to be closed to traffic for the remainder of the day to investigate a fatal crash. Sarnia Police and Lambton EMS responded to the area just after 11 last night. Two people were taken to hospital with life-threatening injuries. Police say one has since been pronounced deceased. Lambton OPP are asking for help to locate suspects after someone broke into a wind turbine in Lambton Shores. Officers were called to a report of a break-in at a green energy site on Thompson Line near Rawlings Road just before midnight Friday. Lambton OPP charged 73 people with speeding during the Canada Day traffic campaign. 21 impaired driving charges were laid and 20 people were also charged for not wearing a seatbelt. And a man who grew up in Sarnia is competing on the Amazing Race Canada. Season 12 kicks off tonight at Whistler Mountain in British Columbia. Dwayne Dio Gibson says Canada is beautiful from coast to coast.
2: I have a hard time thinking which is the best place to visit in Canada. I've had the chance to travel all over BC, but I also love places like Alberta. I was born in Saskatchewan, and my father's from Nova Scotia.
1: Gibson is a record-breaking freestyle rapper and motivational speaker. A mix of sun and cloud this afternoon, high of 29, humidex at 37, clear tonight, a low of 18. I'm Melanie Irwin.
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newly married Taylor Swift and Opalite, 99.9 The Fox. They're saying that 100 pizzas were ordered for their wedding reception on Friday night. I kind of love that. You get the munchies. After dinner is done, you're dancing, you're having a few drinks, you want something to eat. Why not pizza? I'm sure the business that they ordered from was very happy to do that. I've had cereal buffets, candy buffets. Love that. Preston Pablo now.

0: 99.9 The Fox. That is Calm in Hell and Two Heads. It's Carrie. Sarnia native is among those taking part in season 12 of The Amazing Race Canada, which kicks off tonight. Dwayne D.O. Gibson is competing in the challenge alongside his teammate, his friend, and rapper Maestro Fresh West. Dwayne is a hip-hop artist. He's a motivational speaker, author, record-breaking freestyle rapper whose work has reached students across Canada through more than 4,000 school performances, assemblies, youth conferences, educational programs. According to a news release, season 12 kicks off atop Whistler Mountain in British Columbia with one of the biggest twists in the show's history. The first episode airs at 9 o'clock tonight. Full details at SarniaNewsToday.ca. Pretty cool to have a Sarnia connection to that. And don't forget, there is a little bit of Sarnia Lantern that is going to be shown in season 12 of The Amazing Race Canada. Forecast for the rest of the afternoon, lots and lots of sunshine. We got clear skies tonight, low of 18, sunny again tomorrow, high of 30. Humidex is going to feel like 36.
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time, but I'm here to tell you, there's something else. The afterworld. A world of never-ending happiness. You can always see the sun. Day or night.

0: 99.9 The Fox, Felix Cartel and Lights. And love me, it's Carrie. Hope you are having a wonderful day. Make sure you're listening again tomorrow morning, Fox Mornings, for another chance to win a family pack of tickets for African Lion Safari. 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So my Facebook memories reminded me today that it was on this day, July the 7th in 2014, that I first started doing Fox Afternoons, which I am so excited about. I love those little memories. I love how Facebook does that. I remember when I started here doing afternoons, I remember being so nervous and so unsure, even though I have worked for Blackburn in some capacity since I took my very first job with the station, which was in the summer of 1990, that first job that I ever did that I said yes to, I was the mascot. Yeah, we used to have a mascot way back when. I was Felix the Fox, which was this huge fox costume. It was red, it was big, it was heavy, and it was super hot. And we did all the parades and we did all the fun things. But yeah, that was my first job right out of college. So the question for you, that got me thinking, do you remember your first job? Was it a good one? Did you love it? Was it a little hard? I mean, I've done onion picking. I've done weeding in the onion fields. I did that for a bit. I was in, I worked in the onions in Thetford, which was years and years and years ago. Babysitting, flyers, but yeah, being the mascot, that's the first real job that I had. That I really loved. What was your first job? Leave a comment in the on the Fox Facebook page or text or call 519-464-1999. Any other mascots out there? You know it's a tough job. A whole lot of sunshine for the rest of the afternoon. Low of 18 for tonight. Sunny and hot again for tomorrow.
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0: 99.9 The Fox. Sophie Simmons and Love Turns Lonely. It's Carrie. We've got a news update on the way in just minutes. A reminder that Confederation remains closed to traffic from Modeland Road to Blackwell Side Road. You are asked to avoid that area and find an alternate route. That story shared at sarnianewstoday.ca. A news update on the way in just minutes.
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11: Good afternoon, I'm Melanie Irwin. Confederation Line between Moblin and Blackwell was expected to be closed to traffic for the remainder of the day to investigate a fatal crash. Sarnia Police and Lambton EMS responded to the area just after 11 last night. Two people were taken to hospital with life-threatening injuries. Police say one has since been pronounced deceased. Lambton OPP are asking for help to locate suspects after someone broke into a wind turbine in Lambton Shores. Officers were called to a report of a break-in at a green energy site on Thompson Line near Rawlings Road just before midnight Friday. Lambton OPP charged 73 people with speeding during the Canada Day traffic campaign. 21 impaired driving charges were laid and 20 people were also charged for not wearing a seatbelt. And a man who grew up in Sarnia is competing on the Amazing Race Canada. Season 12 kicks off tonight at Whistler Mountain in British Columbia. Dwayne Dio Gibson says Canada is beautiful from coast to coast.
12: I have a hard time thinking which is the best place to visit in Canada. I've had the chance to travel all over BC, but I also love places like Alberta. I was born in Saskatchewan, and my father's from Nova Scotia.
11: Gibson is a record-breaking freestyle rapper and motivational speaker. A mix of sun and cloud this afternoon, high of 29, humidex at 37, clear tonight, a low of 18. I'm Melanie Irwin.
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99.9 The Fox, Raven Lane and Love Me Not. It's Carrie. Tomorrow, another Wellness Wednesday. Talk to Paul Scusa of The Y. Big event coming up on Friday that you can be involved in. We'll talk about physical fitness, and we're also going to talk about our nervous system and how to tell when it is out of balance, we'll say, what you can do about it. Harry Styles, it's American Girls on The Fox.

0: 99.9 The Fox, that is Rhea May and the old me. Well, this Friday is the annual Push the Bus with the YMCA, Jerry McCaw Family Center, and there is still time for you to sign up. Get your teams of 3 to 6 people together and come join us on Friday. I am going to be there. You can push a school bus across the parking lot to about 60 meters. The bus is in neutral, and you try to do it as fast as you can. The winner gets the Golden Bus Trophy and bragging rights. They have been doing this for 5 years now, and it benefits kids in our community. Every team raises money, and that money goes to make sure kids have access to summer camp and programs and services offered by the Y. Last year, the winners were Sarnia Police Service. They got the trophy. It's a whole lot of fun. There's music, there's food. You're going to see some of those camp kids cheering you on. Put your team in or come out, join the fun, and just cheer on those teams that are participating. It starts at noon on Friday. It ends at 2. If you don't have a team, but you want to help send kids to camp, you can still make a donation online. All the info at sarnianewstoday.ca and through the Y website. Forecast, we've got a whole lot of sunshine for the rest of today. Low of 18 tonight with clear skies. 24 Celsius. Humidex feels like 32.
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0: She was one of the 1,000 wedding guests at Taylor Swift's Travis Kelce's wedding on Friday night. Tate McRae, She's All I Want to Be, 99.9 The Fox. Well, have you heard of a hush trip? It's when somebody works remotely but doesn't tell their boss they've packed up and are answering emails from the cottage or the beach or even in another country. The idea is you still get all your work done. You just have a much nicer view. The catch, if your employer finds out, it could create trust issues. There can even be tax or legal complications, depending on where you are. So while working from a patio overlooking the ocean sounds pretty tempting, it might be worth checking your company's policy first. If you could work from anywhere for a week, maybe longer, where would you go? If you could up and go somewhere, maybe just for the summer, a cottage would be amazing, I think. I could do a little camping all summer long and throw some work in the mix. I could do that. That would be totally tempting. Close to the beach, that would be lovely. That's one of the questions on the Fox Facebook page today, looking to see what your favorite beach is in Sarnia Lambton. Do you think you could do your job on the beach? If you could make it happen, would you? Forecast beautiful the rest of today. A whole lot of sunshine. Clear tonight, low of 18. Sunny tomorrow, high of 30. Humidex 36.
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0: 99.9 The Fox. That is magic. And why you gotta be so rude? Coming up on 4 o'clock, a news update on the way with Sardia News Today. Kind of a cool connection. And this is one of the stories shared online. A Sardia native is among those taking part in Season 12 of The Amazing Race Canada, which kicks off tonight. Dwayne D.O. Gibson is competing in the challenge alongside his teammate, his friend, and rapper, who you might know, Maestro Fresh Wes. Details in SarniaNewsToday.ca. We had a beautiful day, lots and lots of sunshine, clear skies tonight, a low of 18. If you're looking for some fun things to do, by the way, if you're planning your weekend, check out What's Up Sarnia Lambton. It's on our website. 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Park Night is this Thursday, Canaterra Park, hosted by the Sarnia Street Cruisers. It's Art in the Park this weekend at Victoria Park Petrolia. It's Brights Grove Music Fest at Kenwick Park, Brights Grove, this Friday and Saturday as well. Chippewas of Kettle and Stony Point celebrating their 55th annual powwow, honoring the return of the Thunderbird Eggs. That's this weekend. 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What's Up Sarnia Lambton is brought to you this week by Washington Pools Leisurescapes. 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
2: 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Clear tonight, a low of 18. Right now it's 25 Celsius, feeling like 33. Sarnia police are investigating a fatal crash. As Stephanie Shavs tells us, the collision happened shortly after 11 last night on Confederation Line.
3: Lambton EMS and Sarnia police responded to a collision at around 11:15 on Confederation Line between Mullen Road and Blackwell Side Road. Police say two people were taken to hospital with life-threatening injuries and one individual has since been pronounced deceased. While Sarnia police have not said how many vehicles were involved in the crash or if a hydropole was struck, Bluewater Power responded to a collision involving a hydropole at 11:15 last night, affecting customers in the Heritage Park area. Anyone with information or who may have been in the area at the time of the collision is asked to contact police or Crime Stoppers.
2: Confederation Line reopened just after 3 this afternoon. Criminal charges have been laid against two people accused of defrauding international students out of $126,000. The Canada Border Services Agency launched an investigation in February 2025 after receiving a tip from Lambton College. It's alleged the pair took money from international students, claimed it would be used to pay their tuition fees, and provided the victims with fraudulent enrollment documents. An individual from Cambridge and another from London have been charged with fraud over $5,000 and uttering forged documents. Lambton OPP are searching for suspects after a late-night break-in at a local wind turbine. Investigators say someone forced their way into a turbine on Thompson Line near Rawlings Road in Lambton Shores just before midnight on Friday, causing damage to the entry door. The incident has prompted police to issue a stark warning that tampering with these high-voltage structures carries extreme risks, including electric shock, fire, serious injury, and death. West Region OPP say over 5,000 vehicles were stopped and close to 4,400 charges were laid across 13 detachments during their Canada Day traffic campaign. In Lambton, 73 people were charged with speeding, 21 impaired driving charges were laid, and 20 people were charged with not wearing a seatbelt. And a Sarnia native is among those taking part in season 12 of The Amazing Race Canada. Dwayne D.O. Gibson is competing in the challenge alongside teammate Maestro Fresh West. Gibson, a hip-hop artist, described participating in the show as a fantastic experience.
4: It was an incredible honor to be asked by Maestro Fresh West, the godfather of Canadian hip-hop, to be his partner. I didn't know what I was signing up for because it was the most challenging experience of my life.
2: The first episode airs tonight at 9 on CTV. Clear tonight, a north wind becoming light, a low of 18. A mix of sun and cloud on Wednesday, high of 30, Humidex at 36. I'm Melanie Irwin.
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Today's best music, 99.9 The Flax, Ed Sheeran. And Azizam, it's Carrie tomorrow, Wellness Wednesday. We're chatting with Life Seasons about our nervous system and what to do and how our body reacts when it is not regulated, if that makes sense. It can be physical symptoms, it can be irritation. Ariana Grande now.

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Like us at 99.9 The Fox on Facebook and stay up to date with what's going on. 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

0: 99.9 The Fox, Low. And The Punisher, one of our featured artists for the month of July. She is a Canadian artist out of Toronto, and she has become one of the rising names in music right now. She first built a following on TikTok, where she would rewrite popular songs from the perspective of another character in the story. For example, answering Taylor Swift or Adele songs from the other person's point of view. Those videos went viral, introduced a lot of people to her songwriting. She's compared to Avril Lavigne, Olivia Rodrigo, and others. She is our artist for the month of July. Low, Toronto singer, songwriter. Forecast for us for tonight, we've got clear skies, low of 18, sunny tomorrow, high of 30, humidex 36, sun and cloud, chance of rain on Thursday, and a high of 29.
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0: 99.9 The Flax. That is Charlotte Cardin. And confetti, it's Carrie. We got a lot of things going on our Facebook page today. We're talking about first jobs. Do you remember what your first job was? Was it a good job? Was it something that you really enjoyed? I babysat for summers. I think I was kind of volunteered by my parents. Sure, she'll babysit for you. I delivered flyers. I remember that. That was a hard job because you did that no matter what the weather. And those flyers were heavy at times. And I worked for a short time at Rockland Farm Market in Arcona. Just, I think it was a couple weeks. It wasn't that long. It was just a quick summer job. But my most memorable first job, that was dressing up as the fox. Felix the Fox, as a matter of fact. Summer of 1990, I did that for, I actually did that for a couple of summers. It was a whole lot of fun, but oh my goodness, that was a hard first job. Clear skies for tonight, low of 18. We got sunny tomorrow, high of 30. Humidex feeling like 36.
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12: With the runaway success of the horror movie Back Rooms this summer, born out of a creepy corner of internet culture, you know Hollywood's going to be lurking around on the interwebs looking for the next oddball million-dollar idea. They may have found it, actually.
13: Yeah, with Siren Head, one of the strangest memes on the internet, which is now becoming a movie. With big names involved, weapons director Zach Cregger is producing and co-writing the script.
14: And this is a pretty weird character to bring to life. It's basically a 50-foot tall, super skinny, rotting skeleton with two sirens for a head. It started as a single drawing posted on Instagram in 2018 by a Canadian artist named Trevor Henderson. And then a few months later, it kind of took off, and he's not really sure why.
12: But just by you saying that to me, I will not sleep tonight, Tanya. Thank you. Yeah. People found it. They loved it. They reimagined it. They ran with it. There became fan fiction, AI videos, a whole mythology, a video game, and reportedly all to the tune of 3 billion views on TikTok.
13: Which is why a bidding war ensued. And Warner Brothers ended up spending several millions of dollars just to lock down the rights to it.
12: Siren Head marks the first mega deal like this since Backrooms became such a hit. So look for more to come.
11: That's direct from Hollywood.

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1: 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Brightsgrove Music Fest Friday and Saturday at Kenwick Park in Brightsgrove. Sarah's going to be out there live on location on Friday afternoon. But it's going to be a couple of days of just some incredible music. It's just $10 admission, 12 and under, free with an adult. And yeah, looking forward to that as well. 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Clear skies for tonight, low of 18. We got sunshine tomorrow. Expect a high of 30, humidex of 36.
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1: 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One person has died following a crash on Confederation Line last night. Lambton EMS and Sarnia Police responded to the collision between Moldland Road and Blackwell Side Road just after 11 p.m. While two people were taken to hospital with life-threatening injuries, one was later pronounced deceased. Hydro was restored to two areas of Sarnia at mid-afternoon today. Bluewater Power was making repairs along Confederation Line after a hydro pole was damaged in that fatal crash. The utility was also repairing significant damage in the north end this morning after a dump truck made contact with overhead wires and brought down four hydro poles. That put customers in the Rapids Parkway, Wiltshire, and Cathcart Boulevard areas in the dark. An individual from Cambridge and another from London have been charged after international students were defrauded out of $126,000. Lambton College tipped off the Canada Border Services Agency to suspicious behavior in February 2025. It's alleged the pair took money from international students, claiming it would be used to pay their tuition fees, and provided the victims with fraudulent enrollment documents. Lambton OPP are asking for help to locate suspects after someone broke into a wind turbine in Lambton Shores. Officers were called to a report of a break-and-enter at a green energy site on Thompson Line near Rawlings Road just before midnight Friday. A 21-year-old from Clinton who allegedly damaged two parking gates in Grand Bend Saturday night has been charged with mischief and being intoxicated in a public place. The public's being reminded that acts of vandalism not only result in unnecessary repair costs for businesses and property owners, but can also impact the safety and accessibility of community spaces. Lambton OPP charged 73 people with speeding during the Canada Day traffic campaign. 21 impaired driving charges were laid and 20 people were charged for not wearing a seatbelt. And season 12 of The Amazing Race starts tonight and a Sarnia native is competing in it. Dwayne D.O. Gibson is teaming up with Maestro Fresh West. He says communication was key for them.
2: You don't have a cell phone, you don't have a computer, a wallet, and of course no GPS. Then when we got lost or stuck, we would have to ask people for directions.
1: Gibson himself is a hip-hop artist, motivational speaker, and author. The show is scheduled to air tonight at 9 on CTV and kicks off at Whistler Mountain in British Columbia. Clear tonight, a low of 18, a mix of sun and cloud expected Wednesday. High of 30, Humidex at 36. I'm Melanie Irwin.
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It's Carrie. What is your favorite dessert? That is one of the questions that we are asking you on the Fox Facebook page. Eve was talking about that earlier.

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0: 99.9 The Fox. That is Lucala. And hotter now is Carrie. I actually don't mind the temperatures today. I don't mind this weather. Clear skies for tonight, low of 18. Sunshine for tomorrow, high of 30. Humidex 36 for Thursday. Sun cloud. There's a pretty good chance we're going to get some rain. Expect a high of 29. Traffic wise, as you are headed home tonight, keep in mind that Confederation Line from Modeland Road to Blackwell Side Road is still closed to traffic. It's expected to remain closed for the rest of the day for a police investigation after a collision last night. Clear skies tonight, low of 18. Sunny tomorrow, expect a high of 30. Humidex of 36.
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0: 99.9 The Fox. My name is Teddy, and I hope you find what you're looking for. I appreciate the advice. I appreciate the words of wisdom and the positivity there. How many times have you lost something, and you've looked, and you've looked, and you looked, and it was nowhere to be found? How many times have you looked for, I don't know, your sunglasses, and they're on your head? How many times have you looked for your car keys and they're in your hand? How many times have you done something like that? That is the worst. I think the worst thing to lose, though, and really not be able to find, is the remote for the TV. There is nothing worse than when you lose the remote. And I saw something online once that said your ability to trust people just goes out the window when the remote is lost. It's like, you don't know where it is? Get up. It could be underneath you. Your forecast for tonight, we've got clear skies, low of 18. Sunny tomorrow, high of 30, humidex 36. Sun and cloud for Thursday, but there is a good chance of rain through the day. 60% chance of showers, high of 29.
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0: 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We got a little bit of a north breeze, a low of 18, sunny and warm again for tomorrow. We got the latest news just ahead at 6 with Sarnia News Today.
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1: Clear skies tonight, north wind becoming light later in the evening, low of 18. Wednesday, a mix of sun and clouds with a high of 30, Humidex expected to be around 36. Thursday, a mix of sun and clouds with a 60% chance for showers and a high of 29. Friday, cloudy with a 30% chance for showers and a high of 26.
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2: Clear skies tonight. North wind becoming light later in the evening. Low of 18. Wednesday, a mix of sun and clouds with a high of 30. Humidex expected to be around 36. Thursday, a mix of sun and clouds with a 60% chance for showers and a high of 29. Friday, cloudy with a 30% chance for showers and a high of 26.

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2: Who is celebrating on this July the 7th? Well, we're going to say happy birthday to Kathy Burton. Your friends at Seaway Kiwanis say happy birthday. Lucas McGill turns 14, heading to Northern High School. Happy birthday from Dad, Tevin, Connor, and Patchy. Love that name, Patchy. Blake Robinson turns 19 today. Mom, Dad, Alana, Sophie, and Winnie saying happy birthday. Kathleen Hodges is 31. Vicky, Troy, Jade, Bryson, and Woof Woofs saying happy birthday. Love that. Gavin Griffin is 21 today. Grandma and Grandpa Griffin saying happy birthday. They are also saying happy birthday to Carlene Griffin, who turns 10 today, goes to Ripley Public School. And Dave Engelson is also having a birthday. And that's the bunch for today. We'll do it again tomorrow. It'll happen right around this time. Make sure you let us know who is celebrating. It's easy to do. Just a couple clicks away on our website. Click on that Birthday Bunch link.
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0: Serving Sarnia, Lambton, and Eastern Michigan. 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